You know, we all have at least one family member or close friend we just want to talk to one more time. You know, Luke Bryan, Drink a Beer on 97 Country. You love it, you, Taylor Swift, of course, doing it big right now on the radio and in the theater with this new song from Toy Story 5, I Knew It, I Knew You on 97 Country.

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Tequila makes her clothes fall off. Glove with you coming up on 9 o'clock in less than 10 minutes. The Bartow Ford Request and Dedication Hour. 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Here's Kane Brown.

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And she was wondering if we could play Through the Years by Kenny Rogers. Linda, I would love to do that for you and your hubby, and congratulations on 41. 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
1: Jake Owen, it's Alone With You on 97 Country. 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And congratulations once again to Linda and her husband. She texted in earlier, celebrating 41 years of marriage tonight. Luke Bryan right now, Kip Moore coming up, and Carrie Underwood by request. 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
0: Like this one from Sandy's. It's my birthday, and I just ran 5 miles. Not bad for a 70-year-old.
1: That is impressive. You know, at my age, I can barely run my mouth without getting tired, so.
0: Yeah, got a point.
1: Good job, Sandy. Jennifer says, DJ makes me laugh every morning. And Julie, you compliment him as well.
0: Yeah, okay.
1: Hear that, Julie? Mm-hmm. She just said for you to compliment me.
0: No, we're not doing that. Got something you want to say? 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

Jason Aldean, Don't Tell On Me, is latest on 97 Country. Glenn, here on the Bartow Ford Request and Dedication Hour, playing your favorite songs by your request until 10 o'clock tonight. 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Shane Prophet on the way. Also got John Michael Montgomery coming up. My request now, Lainey Wilson and John Mayer. 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

Dierks Bentley, what was I thinking? A 97 country. Glove it to you, it's the Bartow Ford Request and Dedication Hour, playing your favorite songs by your request until 10 o'clock tonight. That's coming up real soon, so we have enough time for just one more request tonight. Got a text from Dylan. He was hoping he could hear Kenny Chesney, The Boys of Fall, because tonight marks the end of the first half of 26, heading into the second half tomorrow, of course, and football season going to be starting up again real soon. Want to remind us all of The Boys of Fall. Well, I'd love to play that for you, Dylan. Thank you so much, of course, for texting in tonight, and to you for listening tonight, of course. Catch you back here tomorrow night, 7 o'clock, right here on 97 Country. I've been Glenn. Have a wonderful night.

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1: And DJ, a Mexican Batman duct tapes bike thieves to poles.
2: Oh, my God.
1: You steal the bike, he may come after you.
2: I guess so.
1: In Mexico, the guy dubbed the Mexican Batman recently bound two bike thieves to a street pole with duct tape. So they have found at least five men tied to lampposts over the past 2 weeks. Now, not only are they tied to the lampposts, their mouths are taped shut and the word thief is written on their faces. So the vigilante wasn't done there. He also drew mustaches and cat whiskers on the men and left pink signs above them.
2: Oh, my gosh.
1: The stolen bikes were left nearby. Now the police are searching for the Mexican Batman. Let him do it, man. If you're a thief,
2: yeah.
1: I mean, you deserve to be duct taped to a pole.
2: I agree 100%. And let's forget about the whole Batmobile thing. The witnesses say it was really a 2002 Nissan Sentra with one mismatched bumper.
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1: I think you're going to like it.
0: I think you're going to like it.
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3: This show is going to change my life.
4: I wouldn't be too sure about that, man.
5: Wow, this is going to be fun.
0: This is going to be good.
1: Here we go. Here we go.
6: Yeehaw! Okie dokie. Good morning. It is 97 Country. It's 528. Julie and DJ on this Wednesday morning. DJ, how are you this morning?
7: I'm doing great. Julie K, you doing well? You're all matching today. You got your red glasses on. You got your red, white, and blue jumper suit on.
6: Ready My for onesie.
7: Onesie. Yeah, yeah, yeah.
6: Yes.
7: Your jumper.
6: I am ready for USA plays Bosnia Herzegovina tonight in the World Cup. So yes, I gotta wear my decked out my USA onesie.
7: I wore the red and a blue hat.
6: I appreciate
7: you
6: that.
7: You reminded me yesterday.
6: I did. Yeah. That's what I said. I'm like, DJ, I need you to just bring a little of the red, white, and blue to work tomorrow because we got to support our team.
7: That's right.
6: USA, go
7: USA.
6: All the way.
7: Yes.
6: So, yeah, that's going to be a big day. Looking forward to that tonight. So, tomorrow morning, I'm going to be like, nah. Why do they have to have the game so late? I mean, I know. It's,
7: they don't take consideration to people who got to work and stuff.
6: I know. Oh, well. Okay. Well, because a lot of people aren't working, especially this week because it's 4th of July weekend. So a lot of people took this week off, and I don't blame them.
7: Yeah,
6: so.
7: I don't blame them either.
6: All right. So let's do this. Welcome to Wednesday, July 1st, 2026. Yeah, here's what we celebrate today. It is International Reggae Day.
7: Yeah, mom.
6: So if you like, that kind of music, go for it. International Joke Day. Knock, knock.
7: Who's there?
6: I don't know. I'm not a joke person like that. So International Joke Day today. National Creative Ice Cream Flavor Day. I feel like Bluebell's been bringing the action when it comes to creative flavors, and they've been pretty good.
7: Yes. Unlike that other ice cream company that was making all these weird flavors, like the macaroni and cheese.
6: Oh, yeah.
7: And
6: I mean, that is creative, though. Yeah. I mean,
7: not tasty, but creative.
6: That's true. Yeah. National Postal Workers Day, who are working much harder than they used to, because now they only have to, not only are they delivering the mail, but they're delivering some of your Amazon packages as well. Busy, busy, busy. An International Chicken Wing Day.
7: Yay. We celebrated yesterday.
6: We did. We enjoyed some chicken wings yesterday. DJ and I went down to Champs on the South Florida and had their wings. Because now they've got a special, $1 per wing. Why wouldn't you take advantage of that?
7: The spicy peanut sauce, I recommend.
6: Yeah, DJ got that. I got the spicy peach because that's their flavor
7: well.
6: For the month.
7: Yeah.
6: So it was really, really good. So I had a good day yesterday celebrating International Chicken Wing Day a day early. And lastly, it's second half of the year day. So it's now July 1st. So we're through the first half of the year. July 1st
7: already?
6: Is the second half of the year. Yes.
7: Okay.
6: So that's also what today is. Now, as far as celebrities having birthdays, we're going to start with, she's 46 years old today. I love her. She's so funny. Who's Fortune Themester?
7: I wish I knew.
6: She's a comedian.
7: I knew she was a comedian, but I can't remember what I can't place her face.
6: She's been in a couple of different things, but most recently she's going to be in Will Ferrell's brand new TV show about golf.
7: Okay.
6: You might have seen some commercials for that.
7: I have seen that.
6: She's his caddy. That's Fortune Themester. Very funny. I love her. All right, 49 years old today. Who's Liv Tyler?
7: Liv Tyler, that is Steven Tyler's daughter.
6: That's her.
7: She's in the Aerosmith videos, a couple of them.
6: Yep.
7: And, what movie? She was in Wonder
6: Was it
7: movie.
6: In Armageddon?
7: There you go, Armageddon.
6: Okay. All right. Yeah. 55 years old today, Melissa Peterman.
7: Oh, that is Barbara Jean from the Reba Show. Oh,
6: so funny.
7: I love anything she's
6: I love that show. That Reba Show, too? Not the new one, Happy
7: Place.
6: No,
7: it's not as good.
6: I've tried to give that a shot. I gave up on it. Yeah. But the original Reba, very, very funny. All right, 59 years old today. Who's Pamela Anderson?
7: Oh, who isn't Pamela Anderson? She is, Baywatch, Barbed Wire.
6: Yep.
7: She was the first one to have that barbed wire tattoo around her arm.
6: Most recently in the movie Naked Gun.
7: There you go.
6: That one with Liam Neeson.
7: Yeah.
6: Yes, she was in that too.
7: Little confusion because they're not sure how old she is because of her different parts she's had put on.
6: Well, I mean, I don't blame her. If I could afford it, I would do it.
7: Me too.
6: Okay, 65 years old today, Carl Lewis.
7: Carl Lewis, the runner, Olympic.
6: The sprinter.
7: Sprinter, yes.
6: Yes. All right, 70 years old today. Oh, my gosh. Who is Alan Ruck?
7: Alan Ruck, he played in Ferris Bueller's Day Off. He was the friend Cameron.
6: Cameron, yes. 70 DJ.
7: Oh, my gosh.
6: He was 29 years old when he played that role as a high school student. Yeah. All right, and lastly, 74 years old today, Dan Aykroyd.
7: Dan Aykroyd from Saturday Night Live. He's one of the Blues Brothers, Coneheads, Ghostbusters. In fact, he's getting so close to dying, he's going to be a ghost, not a Ghostbuster.
6: DJ, don't say that.
7: Oh, I hope he don't, but I love, I love him. Great guy.
6: Very funny guy. All right, so who's celebrating a birthday locally, DJ?
7: A very happy birthday to Angie Gibson of Lake Wales and Devin Owens of Alturas.
6: And if you're celebrating a birthday today, happy birthday from 97 Country.
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0: 97 Country, Julie and DJ on this Wednesday morning. And this woman was locked in a doctor's office after being forgotten at an appointment. They locked her in. I think we've all been there. We've gone to a doctor's appointment. You sit there. After they call you back, you're sitting there in a room. And
1: you can hear people shuffling like in other rooms and stuff. You're like, did they forget about
0: me? And you're like, how long do I wait? Yeah. Do I decide to open the door and go, hello? 15 minutes, after 30 minutes, after 45 minutes, you still haven't seen the doctor and you're just irritated.
1: Do I need to walk down the hallway in my open gown in the back to get their attention? I mean, what do I got to do here?
0: Happened in Massachusetts. She was recently locked in the doctor's office after being forgotten at her appointment. So they go in, they take her into a room. She's sitting there and she's just sitting there waiting. And then she looked at her clock and she's like, this office closed about 13 minutes ago. Should I decide to go out and see? And that's when she went outside and she walked around and sure enough locked inside.
1: Oh my god.
0: She tried the front door, found out it was locked. She's posting all this on social media. She's like, what should I do? People are like, call 911, do something. Shows her all alone and unable to leave. Now we don't know how she got out in the end. You know what the doctor's office is going to do? First off, they're going to charge her. They're probably going to bill her insurance company for her being there overnight.
1: Exactly.
0: And then the insurance company is going to deny the overnight stay because it wasn't pre-approved.
1: Exactly.
0: You know what's coming her way.
1: You know it. But there would be some point in that whole deal where I'd have to start searching in closets and drawers for snacks and lab coats to use as pillows and blankets.
0: Yeah.
1: Figure you're going to be stuck there all night.
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Dirk Bentley, it's Woman Amen on 97 Country. Good morning, 556. Julie and DJ on this Wednesday morning. Another hot, humid day ahead of us. A 50% chance we're going to see some rain today, climbing up to about 91 for our high. Right now, 74 degrees here at 97 Country with Kenny Chesney.

0: Kenny Chesney, all the pretty girls on 97 Country. Good morning's 5:59. Julie and DJ, welcome to Wednesday. And Polk County deputies were a little busy over the weekend. They rescued two adults and two kids after they were lost at Circle B Bar Reserve, DJ. The Polk County Sheriff's Office said its Emergency Communication Center received a call from a woman Saturday night who said she and her group were lost at Circle B Bar Reserve. The lost group was getting anxious because, number one, they were lost.
1: Right.
0: Number two, was getting dark.
1: Oh, boy.
0: Number three, the weather was turning nasty. And, of course, number four, what do you got at Circle B Bar Reserve?
1: Animals.
0: Alligators the trail. So due to the bad weather, deputies couldn't send up a drone to search for the group. So after about 40 minutes, firefighters found the group and led them out in stormy weather. Everyone was soggy.

0: Westmont Side of I-4 that's very slow for a couple of miles towards some road work that's going on at Highway 535. I'm Rick Dixon with your Central Florida traffic. 97 Country
1: Weather. Well, today we have a typical summertime setup. That means high temperatures in the low 90s, but feeling more like the low 100s when you factor in the humidity. And of course, a chance of scattered thunderstorms in the afternoon. As we head into this evening, any leftover showers will clear out. Low temperatures are actually going to fall back down to the low to mid 70s. As we head into tomorrow, expect more of the same. For 97 Country, I'm meteorologist Kyle Hansen.
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3: 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Julie and DJ and Jason Aldean.

Joe Nichols, Give Me That Girl on 97 Country. Good morning, 607. 4th of July is on Saturday. DJ's got some hacks to help you out coming up after Morgan Wallen.

0: Morgan Wallen. I'm the problem on 97 Country. Good morning. It's 610.
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2: You know, Julie K, when it comes to the 4th of July and fireworks, it seems like people never learn or use common sense when dealing with fireworks. Mm-hmm. Every year, we hear about the accidents and injuries, and they increase.
0: Yeah.
2: It's like 95% of these can be avoided by using common sense. So here are some hacks to hopefully help you use fireworks safely.
0: Okay.
2: Buy your fireworks from a reputable dealer who sell quality fireworks. That way you can ask questions and contact them in case you have any issues. So Julie K got a question for you.
0: Yeah.
2: How do you know if you've bought good quality fireworks?
0: I don't know, DJ. How do you know if you've bought good quality fireworks?
2: When the guy running the store gives you a high four. Hi-oh. All right. Never use fireworks while impaired by alcohol or drugs.
0: Oh, yeah.
2: Keep it a bucket of water or garden hose handy in case of fire or other mishap. Light the fireworks one at a time. Move back quickly. Never try to relight or rehandle malfunctioning fireworks. Just throw them away. Now, my granddaddy would say, handle fireworks like you would handle a gun. You got to respect them. Mm-hmm. Understand that even though they are entertainment, they aren't toys.
0: Right.
2: And we should all take advice from our elders, the older people in our society, because they know, Julie K.
0: They sure do.
2: Now, speaking of older folks, Julie K.
0: Okay.
2: What do they call the 4th of July in nursing homes?
0: I don't know, DJ. What do they call the 4th of July in nursing homes?
2: Independence Day. Hi-o. All right, never place any part of your body directly over fireworks.
0: Oh, yeah.
2: Yeah, when lighting the fuse, move to a safe distance immediately after lighting the fireworks. Never point or throw fireworks, including sparklers, at anybody, mm-hmm. anytime. And now, Julie K., you know the hold my beer line people say when showing off, especially
0: yeah.
2: with fireworks.
0: Yes.
2: Never do this and attempt some dangerous stunt, or you'll have to have someone hold your beer for the rest of your life. You might lose some fingers, even worse.
0: Uh-huh.
2: Oh, look at this, Julie K. I just got a text saying that my 4th of July jokes are so dry that if we were lighting fireworks right next to them, a stray firework would catch it on fire.
0: Oh, okay.
2: What are you saying? Do a burn ban around my jokes? Mm. Oh, come on. We've had enough burn ban going on, okay?
0: Okay.
2: All right. So now, if you could please wait to use your fireworks on the day that's supposed to. Don't be using them way ahead of time or way after.
0: Right.
2: Be considerate of your neighbors. Don't make a whole week of it. Each holiday has a time and a place to celebrate. Have that holiday to move on already, okay? Now, hopefully my neighbor is listening and will pay attention to this.
0: Okay.
2: I can't believe he's already celebrating the 4th of July early and lighting off fireworks already, Julie K.
0: Not cool.
2: Nope. Last night, one of his fireworks landed in my yard and almost lit up my Christmas tree decorations.
0: Okay.
2: You got to move on from them holidays.
0: I don't know. Yeah. Okay.
2: All right. Finally, this is more of a request, not a hack.
0: Okay.
2: Please bring all pets inside. Be a responsible pet owner. Most, but not all pet owners have no common sense. No matter how much you try and convince me, your dog does not want to go with you to see the fireworks. You can't never tell me they do.
0: Yeah.
2: Don't take my word for it. Take a look at Facebook tomorrow. Facebook post the day after 4th of July. See all the people's pets missing. And if it run off and et cetera, and if the first ones Julie and I see on Facebook, you're going to get a virtual throat punch from both of us, okay?
0: Okay.
2: So, right. Julie, speaking of 4th of July,
0: oh.
2: American dogs,
0: yeah.
2: What do you get when you cross a patriot and a dog with curly hair?
0: I don't know, DJ. What do you get when you cross a patriot and a dog with curly hair?
2: A Yankee poodle. Thank you. Thank you.
1: Oh, no. Julie and DJ in the morning.
3: 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I am smart. 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

Dylan Scott, what he'll never have on 97 Country. Good morning. It's 6:23. Julie and DJ on this Wednesday morning. Y'all be careful outside today. It's going to be another hot one. High of 91.

0: Lambert and Mama's Broken Heart right here on 97 Country. Good morning, 626. So welcome to Wednesday. It's Julie and DJ. 4th of July weekend. That means people are going to be traveling, whether you're flying out today, tomorrow, just to get away for the weekend. Well, the TSA agents are finding some interesting things, including grenades and peanut butter. Yes. July 4th travel holiday kicked off with officers recently finding two live smoke grenades hidden in a jar of peanut butter at the Indianapolis airport.
1: Mm-mm-mm.
0: Why on earth? The passenger's bag set off alarms before an explosive specialist was called because they opened the peanut butter jar. There's the grenades. The passenger told TSA officials that a friend told him he could get the grenades through security if he placed them in peanut butter. I mean, I'm glad they found it. I'm glad that they were able to locate that.
1: Yep.
0: But why on earth would you be trying to travel with, like, smoke grenades in your luggage?
1: I already think peanut butter's the bomb anyway, because I love peanut butter. But it gives us one more choice at the grocery store, smooth, crunchy, or explosive.
0: There you go.

In Polk County, on eastbound I-4, there's a jam up forming after Highway 429. There's an accident after that near World Drive that's mainly why you're seeing these heavy delays. Then you'll jam up again in toward Lake Buena Vista, very heavy after Highway 417 toward Highway 535. Beyond that, though, it's a pretty good ride in toward Orlando. Heading from Lakeland, the westbound side of I-4 is up to speed, but there are some brief delays after Plant City near McIntosh Road. And you'll find minor slowdowns getting closer toward Tampa after the Selma Connector and toward I-275. I'm Rick Dixon with your Central Florida traffic.

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0: 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Long live country right here on 97 Country. Good morning. It is 6:38. Julian, DJ with Luke Bryan.
1: Hey, girl. Oh, now. You know you got everybody looking.

0: Chris Young, Famous Friends on 97 Country. Good morning, 644. Julie and DJ on this Wednesday morning. And if you're sick of the online dating, you're tired of trying to meet someone at a bar, you should join a running club. What? That is the newest trend, especially in New York City. The new dating trend is taking over run clubs. So groups like Lunge Run Club have become a go-to for singles in their 20s and 30s who want to meet people without relying on the bars, the dating apps. So it's a social club disguised as a fitness club. So kind of, they host like weekly 3-mile runs through Manhattan. Mm. Runners are encouraged to move at a chiller pace. No headphones, so you can chat with each other. Do a little flirting.
1: How can you chat when you're breathing hard?
0: I know, right? And so you can connect. So as the clubs have grown, though, there are a bunch of competition for getting attention from others.
1: Right, right.
0: Like, some of these have, like, 1,000 people running. That's a lot of people running.
1: Oh, that is a lot of people.
0: Some runners say they have to watch their last date run past them because they were ghosted, which isn't a great thing.
1: Yeah.
0: So, I mean, this sounds like a good idea, but I'm not running 3 miles
1: and
0: attempting to talk to somebody.
1: Yeah, if I was single and somebody asked me, I met someone and they asked me to go run, and that's breaking up. That's grounds for breaking up right there. But they say there's only one thing hotter than the running romance. It's the friction burn on your inner thighs when you go running. Yeah.
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0: Scott and McCreary, it's you time right here on 97 Country. Good morning, 7:02. It's Julie and DJ on this Wednesday morning. And the good stuff is brought to you by Ronnie's Carpets and Flooring.
1: That's the good stuff.
0: A 7-year-old Texas boy is being celebrated as a hero after saving his 1-year-old brother from drowning in the family's swimming pool.
2: Really?
0: Patrick found his 1-year-old brother, Liam, unresponsive in the backyard swimming pool. That's when he went immediately, 7 years old, he pulled his brother out, went and grabbed his mom. His mom called 911. Then he ran to a neighbor's house for more help, right? He saved his brother's life. Emergency crews provided life-saving treatment, transported Liam to the hospital where he is expected to make a full recovery.
2: 7 years old.
0: Full recovery.
2: Incredible.
0: Yeah, so now he's been nominated for a Sheriff's Commendation Award for his bravery. He's going to get a nice little pin from the sheriffs there in Texas.
2: Yeah.
0: And for saving his brother's life.
2: Great job.
0: That is good stuff.
1: That's the good stuff.
3: Heading in toward Tampa, the westbound side of I-4, there's a jam up very heavy from the Selma connector toward I-275. I-275, that's slow and going southbound near Fowler Avenue toward Hillsboro Avenue, and a brief delay again approaching I-4. Heading between Eaton Park and Lakeland, the northbound side of Highway 98, there's some building volume as you get closer toward Main Street. And the eastbound side of I-4, that's quite very heavy in Polk County from Highway 27, all dropping toward Lake Buena Vista as you head toward Highway 535. Beyond that, though, you're trouble-free in toward Orlando. I'm Rick Dixon with your Central Florida traffic.
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5: Well, today we have a typical summertime setup. That means high temperatures in the low 90s, but feeling more like the low 100s when you factor in the humidity. And, of course, a chance of scattered thunderstorms in the afternoon. As we head into this evening, any leftover showers will clear out. Low temperatures are actually going to fall down to the low to mid 70s. As we head into tomorrow, expect more of the same. For 97 Country, I'm meteorologist Kyle Hansen.
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0: Good morning now, 7:04 on this Wednesday morning. Thank you so much for starting your day with Julie and DJ. Coming up in less than 30 minutes, we're going to be speaking with Polk County Sheriff Grady Judd. In the meantime, here comes Ella Langley and Morgan.

Jason Aldean, that was Amarillo Sky on 97 Country. Good morning, 7-Eleven, Julie and DJ on this Wednesday morning. And we're going to be speaking with Polk County Sheriff Grady Judd about 4th of July. And, of course, get his crazy criminal story. That's in less than 20 minutes.

0: Blake Shelton, stay country or die trying, right here on 97 Country at 7:15. Julie and DJ on this Wednesday morning. International Joke Day, and this ain't a joke, DJ. The World Naked Bike Ride took place over the weekend.
1: Oh, no.
0: That's right, people bicycling naked.
1: Nothing says freedom like trying to determine where you're going to clip your house keys.
0: Happened in Los Angeles on Saturday. The naked bike ride, police or escorted traffic as onlookers watched. Because, of course, if you have a naked bike ride, no matter what, DJ, you're going to watch it. If we had it in Polk County, I'd be like, I'm going to go out there.
1: They get more exercise than the riders was everybody's eyes trying to make eye contact.
0: Yep. So many wore body paint as they biked the 9-mile course. So they weren't like completely you're seeing.
1: Okay.
0: So body paint to kind of some of it.
1: All right.
0: But some actually wore tops and shorts. Okay. Others fully bare all their glory.
1: Oh, boy.
0: Yeah.
1: Well, Julie K., Europe has Tour de France. We have Tour de Pants.
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on. Jump right in on 97 Country 724. Julie and DJ and Polk County Sheriff Grady Jed. We're going to talk to him right after Josh Ross. Single again on 97 Country.

0: Ross, it's Single Again on 97 Country. Good morning, it's 727. Julie and DJ here, and world famous, oh yeah, you know he's world famous, Polk County Sheriff Grady Judd. Good morning, sir. Hey.
1: I am totally, totally happy. Happy birthday, United States of America.
0: That's right. It's a big weekend this weekend.
1: It's the 250th anniversary of the greatest country in the world. You know, and I remember when we celebrated the 100th birthday. That was a lot of fun, too, by the way.
0: DJ was there right along with you, sir.
1: Yes, I remember seeing him. He was driving a truck, smoking a cigar.
0: That sounds like DJ the trucker, yeah. We got to be careful, though, this weekend, sir. I know you like to tell us about 4th of July and being careful because people get a little cuckoo.
1: Oh, well, I like to tell everybody it's, you know, this is a super great time to celebrate any year of our birthday, but this is an especially good year. So you need to eat too much barbecue, and you need to wave the flag, and you need to watch the fireworks. But here's something very important.
0: Okay.
1: On the 3rd of July, look at all your fingers, okay, on both hands.
0: Yep.
1: And if you have them all, the operating policy is on July 5th, still try to have all of your fingers, okay?
2: That's a good plan.
1: If you can see out of both eyes on July 3rd, the operating policy is to try to still be able to see out of both your eyes on July the 5th.
0: Mm-hmm.
1: But, you know, people will not respect fireworks, and sometimes these cheesy-made fireworks do not operate like they're supposed to.
0: Yeah.
1: It is rare that we go July 4th without an injured hand or eye or face, but a lot of times people lose entire fingers.
0: Yeah.
1: And that's not good because, you know, if you lose your trigger finger, not only can you not shoot your firearm, you can't pick your nose with it.
0: DJ, you got to be extra careful because you're used to picking your nose in your car.
2: I don't want to miss the thrill of wiping under my seat. I mean, come on.
1: Well, DJ's ambidextrous. I've seen him pick his nose with both fingers.
0: You ain't wrong.
1: But here's the deal. You know, some people must not understand that when you come to Polk County on vacation, you should not have to leave on probation, right?
0: Right.
1: So here's the deal. A bunch of friends have come here from Broward County and Palm Beach County and Seminole County, and they're gathered up at an Airbnb up in the northeast area of our county.
0: Mm-hmm.
1: Well, it's about 12:30 on Friday, and one of them must have said to another, hey, you know, they got great food down at Wawa. Let's run down there and get us something to eat.
0: They do have great food at Wawa. That's true.
1: Oh, they do. So 15 of them go down to Wawa, 12 adults, 3 juveniles, and they begin to get food and drink and just walk out without paying for it.
0: Uh-oh.
1: They steal it. That's right. And then others block the vision of the clerks while they steal food and walk out without paying for it. Now, these people are there for, you know, I don't know, 15, 20 minutes. Well, there's a couple of things you need to know. First off, we don't like you stealing stuff in Polk County.
0: Mm-hmm.
1: Second of all, Wawa has cameras. So the management called and said, hey, we got a whole lot of people in this store just actively stealing right now.
0: Wow.
1: So my wonderful deputies, the best in the world, arrived on the scene and got everybody stopped. And then what do we find in their cars and in the parking lot? We find food and candy and drinks and wrappers. And, you know, they just had them a big old lunch.
0: Sounds like it.
1: Right there at the Wawa. And so then we loaded up 15 in vehicles and haul them away to jail and to juvenile lockup. 3 of them went to juvenile lockup. They were shocked, totally shocked, that we would take them to jail for just stealing food and drink. They did not believe that. And it's like, where are you from?
0: Yeah.
1: You know, where are you from? Well, they're not from Polk County. They're not from Central Florida. Well, some of them were over, I guess, over in Seminole County would be Central Florida. But you know what? For the 4th of July, happy birthday, they got to visit the county jail. Now, while they're in jail, they don't have to pay for their food.
0: Right.
1: But they do have to pay a bookend fee for coming to jail. If you steal people's stuff, we're going to put you in jail. And that's not even the crazy criminal story. So we want everybody to have a good time July 4th and have fun with each other, but don't steal people's stuff.
0: Yeah, I'm assuming they can't take their hoagie with them when they go into the clink, right, sir? I'm wondering who got to eat the hoagies.
1: You know, we would photograph the hoagies as evidence, and then unfortunately they would be thrown away in the garbage can.
2: They're going to get one of Grady Judd's famous nogies.
0: That's right.
1: Oh, they're going to get what we call USDA-approved mystery meat. Because when you look at it, you cannot tell exactly what you're eating, but it's nutritious, not necessarily delicious.
0: Oh. All right, so you said that wasn't the crazy criminal story. Can you hang on? Because we want to hear your crazy criminal story.
1: Well, if everybody driving down the road and listening to the radio promises not to turn the radio off, I will stand by.
0: Love it, and that's coming up in less than 15 minutes right here on 97 Country.
3: The traffic is probably very heavy in Polk County on eastbound I-4 from before Highway 27 on and off as you head in toward Lake Buena Vista. That's pretty slow all the way toward Highway 535. After that, you'll find everything running better in toward Orlando. That's a pretty good ride toward Colonial Drive. There are no problems out of Lakeland on westbound I-4, but there are delays after that in toward Plant City after Alexander Street, getting gradually heavier toward McIntosh Road. And much further along, there are delays in toward Tampa from before the Selma Connector in toward I-275. I'm Rick Dixon with your Central Florida Trip.
4: 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Thunder on the Ridge, July 4th, Lake Eva Park. 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

0: George Burge, Luke Bryan, it's Rod, Rod, Rod on 97 Country. Good morning. It is 7:43. It's Julie and DJ. Am I the only one that's still upset that those Wawa sandwiches went in the garbage? I mean, I'm still kind of upset about that because I love me a good chicken salad sandwich from Wawa. So good. Anyway, I should let that go. Anyway, Polk County Sheriff Grady Judd, he's still on the phone with us, and he's got his crazy criminal story. Okay.
1: Well, here's the deal.
0: All right.
1: It's nighttime. It's dark outside in Eaton Park, Florida, and a 33-year-old fella by the name of Cortland Dolan dialed 911, and here's what he said.
0: Okay.
1: There are people outside my bedroom window, and I need help. And we said, well, what are they doing? I don't know, but they're outside my bedroom window, and I need help.
0: Uh-huh.
1: So we sent our nice deputies to Eaton Park.
0: Yeah.
1: And guess what?
0: Huh.
1: We checked the outside of the house. We didn't see anything. We didn't see any footprints by the window.
0: Hmm.
1: So we knocked on the door, and Cortland said, yes, I kept hearing those noises. The deputy said, did you hear them all the way to when we arrived? He said, yes. And then he told us, he said, it scared me to death. Take us to the bedroom window, if you would, please. Right? And let us hear where these noises are coming from. Because, you know, this is not the first time you've called us about these mystery noises.
0: Okay.
1: And he said, yeah, come on in, come on in. So we follow him into his bedroom so he can show us where these noises are coming from. And the mystery was quickly solved. Sitting right in plain view by his bed was a meth pipe and a cannabis bong.
2: Oh.
1: Oh, yeah. He had apparently been smoking him some more meth and cutting the edge off with some, we used to call it ganja weed, but methamphetamine doesn't go real good, so you smoke you a little weed, a little cannabis
0: to
1: kind of calm it down. And he said he frequently smokes the methamphetamine. You know, the only thing we found lurking around his bedroom was probable cause.
2: Yeah.
1: Probable cause for his arrest. Now, you know, you got to be stoned out of your mind to call the cops, tell us you're hearing strange things that obviously aren't there, admitting you've been smoking meth, and then take us into the bedroom where your meth is located. So, understand this. If tonight you decide to smoke meth, give us a call. We'll come there, and you can hand us your meth, and we'll take you to jail, and you can spend the 4th of July in the county jail. Because there's going to be fireworks in there. That's right. Fireworks at bookend every night.
2: I guess meth is a new truth serum. He told you right off the bat.
1: I mean, can you believe this moron?
0: He's going to be hearing all kinds of different things when he's in jail. I mean, you're not going to be getting much sleep there, all those people in there with him.
1: It's loud in there, but there is no meth pipes.
0: Polk County Sheriff Grady Judd, we appreciate your time this morning, as always. Have a wonderful 4th of July.
1: You do the very same. God bless you all. God bless the United States of America.
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Chris Young, Young Love, and Saturday Nights right here on 97 Country. Good morning. It's 7:56. Julie and DJ on this Wednesday morning. We've got your tickets to see Post Malone and Jelly Roll. Your chance to win those coming up in less than 15.

0: Brian, someone else calling you baby, right here on 97 Country. Good morning, 7:59. Welcome to Wednesday. It's Julie and DJ. And tonight, the World Cup USA plays Bosnia-Herzegovina in the knockout round. Supposed to start around 8 o'clock. But here's the great, that why I'm talking about this. Number one, because it's USA.
1: That's right.
0: Go USA.
1: America.
0: And number two, the U.S. men's soccer team, they love country music.
1: They love it.
0: They love it. They want Luke Combs, Lainey Wilson, Ella Langley. Come on to a game. We love you guys. The head coach says that he and the rest of the coaches love listening to the music. The night before games, the coaching staff gets together. We play country music. Luke Combs, Lainey Wilson, Ella Langley. We need them to come.
1: Yes.
0: They're very welcome here. Please. We need everyone's energy. So I'm not sure if Luke Combs, Lainey Wilson, and Ella Langley got word of the game happening tonight. Mm. But you never know. Maybe you'll see them in the crowd now that the coaches have invited them to the game.
1: That's right. Don't be a lazy Wilson or a late Combs. Go to the game.
0: That's right. USA.
2: Got an accident for you. It's on the northbound side of I-75 just east of Tampa, approaching I-4. It's causing bumper-to-bumper traffic from Martin Luther King Jr. Boulevard, trying to get around it. Heading in toward Lakeland, there are delays forming gradually out of Eaton Park on northbound Highway 98 near Polk Parkway, then again near Crystal Lake Drive toward Main Street. That's not too bad. The jam-up continues in toward Lake Buena Vista along eastbound I-4 that begins in Champions Gate near Highway 27. It takes you on and off toward Highway 535. Then you're crawling in toward Orlando after Orange Blossom Trail around toward Highway 50. And there's an accident on Orange Blossom Trail. They have part of the roadway blocked off. This is near the intersection with Miller Avenue. I'm Rick Dixon with your Central Florida traffic.
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4: Well, today we have a typical summertime setup. That means high temperatures in the low 90s, but feeling more

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Good morning, it's 8:09. Stop calling, we're not doing it yet. You still have 3.5 minutes before we're giving away Post Malone and Jelly Roll tickets.

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1: Ken Brown, it's Backseat Driver on 97 Country 813. All right, here we go. We've got your tickets. Post Malone, Jelly Roll, Carter Faith are going to be at Ray J next Wednesday, July 8th. And here is your chance to win a pair of tickets to see him.
2: Julie K, we were talking about it earlier. It is National Creative Ice Cream Day. And there are some very creative and crazy ice cream from around the world.
1: True that.
2: We've talked about them on the show plenty of times. 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
1: Okay.
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2: 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Real or fake?
1: 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Real.
2: Nope, it's fake.
1: Dang it. Not as easy as it sounds,
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1: Is it? All right.
2: You get them right and you get the ticket.
1: Come on now, 293 or 683-9797 or 1-800-227-9797. You win. You're going to Postie and Jelly.
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1: 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Who's this?
13: Tony.
1: Hi, Tony. How are you?
2: Tony.
13: I'm great.
1: Excellent. You busy next Wednesday? You want to go see Postie and Jelly?
13: I would love to.
1: All right. Let's try to get you there, Tony.
2: Hey, Tony, in honor of National Creative Ice Cream Day, I'm going to name the ice cream and the country that it's from, and you got to tell me if it's real or fake. Let's do this. Garlic crunch ice cream from Bulgaria. Real or fake?
13: Real.
2: That's correct. Good job. Rosemary lemon biscuit ice cream from England. Real or fake?
13: Real.
2: Nope, that's fake.
1: Oh, well, shoot, Tony. All right, well, hang up and try again, okay?
13: All right, thank you.

0: 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Who's this?
1: This is Danielle.
0: Hi, Danielle. All right, let's try to get you to Post Malone and Jelly Roll, okay?
1: Okay.
2: Danielle, in honor of National Creative Ice Cream Day, we're going to play a round of Bake or Real. You win the deal. I'll name the ice cream in the country. You tell me if it's real or fake. Let's do this. Garlic crunch ice cream from Bulgaria. Real or fake?
1: That's real.
2: That's correct. Rosemary lemon biscuit ice cream from England. Real or fake?
1: That's fake.
2: That's correct. Squid ink ice cream from Japan. Real or fake?
1: Fake. I think real.
2: Okay, good job.
0: Yeah!
2: Curry coconut ripple ice cream from India. Real or fake?
1: Fake.
2: That's correct. Good job. Miso maple marshmallow from Japan.
1: Real.
2: Nope, that's fake.
0: Oh, Danielle.
1: Oh!
0: Hang up and try back, okay?
1: Okay.

0: Good morning, 97 Country. Who's this?
1: This is Kenny.
0: All right, Kenny, let's try to get you to Posty and Jelly.
2: Kenny, all you got to do is guess the fake or real ice cream and the country it's from. You ready? Let's do this.
1: Let's do it.
2: Garlic crunch ice cream from Bulgaria. Real or fake?
1: Real.
2: That's correct. Rosemary lemon biscuit ice cream from England. Real or fake?
1: Fake.
2: That's correct. Squid ink ice cream from Japan. Real or fake?
1: Yeah.
2: That's correct.
1: Real.
2: Curry coconut ripple ice cream from India. Real or fake?
1: Fake.
2: That's correct. Miso maple marshmallow ice cream from Japan. Real or fake?
1: Fake.
2: That's correct. Here in the good old USA, Hidden Valley Ranch ice cream. Real or fake?
1: Real.
2: That's correct. One more and you get it.
0: Come on,
2: ready?
0: Kenny.
2: Sour cream cherry pie ice cream from the Czech Republic. Real or fake?
1: Sour cream cherry pie. Fake.
2: That's correct.
0: Yeah.
2: Wow. You know your ice cream, my man.
0: Look at you, Ken. Kendall. Kendall. Hey.
1: I mean,
2: Kenny
1: sometimes
2: Crunch.
1: You don't know what's real or fake. I mean, it's just crazy.
0: You ain't wrong, Kenneth. But you are going to see Post Malone and Jelly Roll next Wednesday.
1: Yay. My wife is very happy right now.
0: I bet. What is your wife's name?
1: Pamela.
0: You and Pamela have fun,
2: Pamela.
0: Ken.
1: All right. Sounds good.
3: Heading in from Lakeland to the westbound side of I-4, that's not too bad. You're trouble-free as you work way toward Plant City as well. After that, there's a jam up for heavy in toward Tampa. That delay begins prior to the Selma connector. There's an accident at that point adding to those heavy delays, and that continues in toward I-275. There's a jam up in toward Champions Gate along eastbound I-4 from Highway 27 toward Highway 429. There's an accident just before World Drive adding to that as well. Plus, you're crawling again in toward Lake Buena Vista after Highway 417. That continues toward an accident prior to Highway 535. And beyond that, heading in toward Orlando, there's a very heavy backup approaching Highway 408. I'm Rick Dixon with your Central Florida traffic.
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Megan Maroney, it's Beautiful Things on 97 Country. Good morning. It's 8:40, 4th of July this weekend. Be careful. DJ's going to help you do that in Hack Time after Joe.

0: then she gets into a fight, and then she's hauled off to jail because tequila is evil stuff. That's Joe Nichols on 97 Country. Good morning. It's 8:43.
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2: You know, Julie K., when it comes to the 4th of July and fireworks, it seems like people never learn or use common sense when dealing with fireworks. Every year, it seems like the accidents and injuries increase. And probably 95% of these accidents can be avoided by using common sense.
0: Common sense.
2: That's right. And people don't got it. So hopefully with these hacks I have, it's going to help you get some common sense and use fireworks safely. Okay.
0: All right.
2: All right. Number one, you got to buy your fireworks from a reputable dealer who sell quality fireworks. That way you can ask questions and contact them in case you have any issues.
0: Not out of the trunk of someone's car at the Circle K. That's not a good idea.
2: That is not good at all. So, Julie K, I got a question for you.
0: Oh, great. What?
2: How do you know if you've bought good quality fireworks?
0: I don't know, DJ. How do I know if I have bought good quality fireworks?
2: When the guy running the store gives you a high four. Thank you, sir.
0: He loved it.
2: He did. He sounded like he loved it. All right. Never use fireworks while impaired by alcohol, drugs, or narcotics.
0: Mm.
2: Keep a bucket of water or garden hose handy in case of fire or other mishaps. Use the hose for the fire, not for your narcotics and stuff. Anyway, light fireworks one at a time, then move back quickly. Never try to relight or handle malfunctioning fireworks. Soak them with water and throw them away. And you should also always take playing with fireworks very, very seriously, because my granddaddy would say, handle fireworks like you would handle a gun. Respect them and understand that even though they are entertainment, they aren't toys.
0: Okay.
2: And we should all take advice from our elders and our senior citizens, the older people in our society. They know better, Julie K. They just do. Now, speaking of older folks, Julie, what did they call the 4th of July in nursing homes?
0: I don't know, DJ. What do they call the 4th of July in nursing homes?
2: Independence Day. Hi-o. All right. Never place any part of your body directly over a fireworks device when lighting the fuse. Move a safe distance immediately after lighting the fireworks. And never point, throw fireworks at anyone, including sparklers, okay? Mm-hmm. Now, Jill K., you know the old hold my beer line that people say when showing off, and they usually do it with fireworks. Well, never attempt to do this with the fireworks and do some dangerous stunt, or you'll have to have someone hold your beer the rest of your life.
0: Mm-hmm.
2: You might lose some fingers,
0: right.
2: Okay? Now, Julie K. just got a text saying that my 4th of July jokes are so dry.
0: How dry are they?
2: They're so dry that if we were writing fireworks in here right now, any stray firework would catch the radio station on fire. Nothing. Okay. All right, that was bad anyway. All right, never had... Okay. Thank you.
0: Well, it wasn't that great.
2: I know, but he liked it.
0: I know.
2: But I never had a burn ban around my joke, so I guess this is the first time for everything, right?
0: Mm-hmm.
2: All right, if you could please wait to use your fireworks on the day of. Be considerate of your neighbors. Don't make a whole week of this thing. Don't draw it out. Each holiday has a time and a place to celebrate. Celebrate the holiday. Move on already. Hopefully my neighbor is listening and pay attention to this. And I can't believe he's already celebrating the 4th of July early and lighting off fireworks.
0: Stop it.
2: Yep. Last night, one of his fireworks landed in my yard, and I almost caught my Christmas decorations on fire.
0: Okay.
2: Yeah. Maybe I need to cut off the holiday, too, I guess, right? All right, finally, this is more of a request, not a hack. Please bring all pets inside.
0: Yes.
2: Be a responsible pet owner. No matter how much you try and convince me, your dog don't want to go to the fireworks
0: downtown.
2: No,
0: they don't.
2: They don't. Don't take my word for it. Just take a look at the Facebook post next day when people's pets are missing or have run off, all because the owner didn't do enough to make sure they were secure. I don't know. And you can hear him say, I don't know how Cujo got out the gate. Well, I do. You left them in the backyard. And they got out when they got scared by the firework. So if Julie and I see this on Facebook and it happens to you, you're going to get a virtual throat punch from both of us, okay?
0: Yep. Mm-hmm.
2: So keep that in mind.
0: Mm-hmm.
2: So, Julie K., speaking of July 4th, America and dogs, what do you get when you cross a patriot and a dog with curly hair?
0: I don't know, DJ. What do you get when you cross a patriot and a dog with curly hair?
2: A Yankee poodle.
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3: 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I mean, S-M-A-R-T.
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1: Good morning. It is now 9 o'clock. Thank you so much. We're starting your hump day with Julie and DJ. We're going to help you get through this Wednesday. We got great music on the way. Ella Langley is coming up. Some Morgan Wallen, Toby Keith, Zach Top as well. It's Rascal Flatts.

0: Riley Green, it's changed my mind right here on 97 Country. And the good stuff is brought to you by Ronnie's Carpets and Flooring.
1: That's the good stuff.
0: A 7-year-old Texas boy is being celebrated as a hero after saving his 1-year-old brother from drowning in the family's swimming pool.
2: Really?
0: Patrick found his 1-year-old brother, Liam, unresponsive in the backyard swimming pool. That's when he went immediately, 7 years old, he pulled his brother out, went and grabbed his mom. His mom called 911. Then he ran to a neighbor's house for more help. He saved his brother's life. Emergency crews provided life-saving treatment, transported Liam to the hospital where he is expected to make a full recovery.
2: 7 years old.
0: Yeah, so now he's been nominated for a Sheriff's Commendation Award for his bravery. He's going to get a nice little pin from the sheriffs there in Texas.
2: Yeah.
0: And for saving his brother's life.
2: Great job.
0: That is good stuff.
1: That's the good stuff.
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0: Blake Shelton, it's Honeybee right here on 97 Country. Thank you so much for starting your Wednesday with Julie and DJ on International Chicken Wing Day. So go get you some and enjoy some chicken wings. I love me some.
1: Me too. Oh,
0: man, I'm on a kick right now with chicken wings.
2: You're on a roll.
0: I know, I'm telling you.
2: Julie K, before we go any further, we need to congratulate our winner, Kenny Harper of Winter Haven. He got the Postie Jelly Roll tickets. They're going to be at Ray J Stadium.
0: Right. Okay. So now that we've done that, Smith Fedler and Smith PA have advised us to apologize. Oh. So that is what we are going to do. DJ, I would like to apologize to you because earlier this morning we were talking to Polk County Sheriff Grady Judd, and he was talking about the birthday of America, yeah. Right? We're celebrating 250 years. And when he said he remembered the 100th birthday, I said, oh, DJ was there with you, which means DJ would be over 150 yeah. years old. And that's not nice. DJ was not around then. Well, neither was Polk County Sheriff Grady Judd. So I'm sorry that I made you sound like you're over 150 years old, DJ.
3: Do you know how rough that'd be living before Withers' original candies were invented? That would be rough.
2: Julie K, I feel like I need to apologize to the people up there that are doing the naked bike ride. They're going around driving their bikes naked, and I was kind of ragging on them a little bit. I was saying how Europe has the Tour de France, mm-hmm. and we have the Tour de Pants.
0: That's right.
2: You know what? You got to do you. If you want to ride a bicycle naked, go ahead. I mean, I don't think it'd be very comfortable, because I can just imagine hitting a pothole on that bike and causing lots of family trauma, if you know what I'm saying.
0: I know what you're saying.
3: Oh,
0: oh gosh. All right. Well, there you go. That's all we got for today. Anything you want to say about it? I mean, if you feel the need, text us, 863-683-9797.
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0: The last thing you can do if you feel the need to chat with somebody, just pick up the phone and call Melissa, because she's in next. Sorry, Melissa.
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1: 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Melissa Moran here. It's already a new month. Time is flying. Let's kick off the morning with Big and Rich. Here's Save a Horse.

Don't tell on me. That's what I always used to say to my sister. Yeah, she would anyway. 97 Country WPCV. Here's Eric Church with Hell of a View. Yeah.

0: Is that one of your favorite songs from Thomas Rhett? It sure is one of mine. Ain't a Bad Life on 97 Country, WPCV, where it's 10:13. Melissa Moran here. Now, I saw someone ask this question on social media, and I wanted to make sure we all knew that, no, there is not a burn ban currently in Polk County, which is fantastic with 4th of July right around the corner. So we've still got Red, White, and Kaboom happening in Lakeland, all over Polk County. Tomorrow, Winter Haven doing them, Fort Meade, Lake Hamilton doing fireworks. And then on Saturday, all of Polk County will be lighting up. Now, the sad thing is that's not the case for everyone around Central Florida. No fireworks, not even sparklers for Sarasota County. So, y'all, come on down as long as you don't clog up the roads.
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Morgan Wallen recently said that his biggest accomplishment in life is having his father say he's proud of him. So if you're a dad and you've got a son, he needs to hear it. Just say it. Here's Love Somebody, 97 Country.

97 Country, WPCB, 84 degrees right now and partly cloudy. We could see some thunderstorms around 4 o'clock. Typical July weather. Here's

0: Dierks Bentley knows it was worth it, though. What was I thinking? On 97 Country WPCV, where it's 1040. And how about Post Malone and Jelly Roll and Carter Faith coming to Tampa, Ray J Stadium next week on Wednesday? You think you can handle a weekday concert like that? I know you can. Come on, it's summer, and summer's all about partying. 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

Tim McGraw rumored to be performing at Taylor Swift and Travis Kelce's wedding this week. We'll see if that's true. 97 Country WPCB. Here's Cole Swindell. I will say-

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1: 97 Country, Melissa Moran here. It is 10:59, and I'm about to blow your mind. We are now halfway through the year. I know, I just heard you say, shut up, Melissa. Let's kick off the hour with Keith Urban. Here's Kiss the Girls.

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0: Thomas Red after all the bars are closed on 97 Country WPCV, where it's 11:13. Thomas and his family love to have the classic 4th of July party. This is what they're going to be up to.
1: My girls love to put red, white, and blue face paint on, and they love watching fireworks. They love grilling hot dogs and making s'mores, and we usually do it out at our farm with like 150 people, but we do love to hang at 4th of July and love getting to just celebrate that good American tradition.
0: And it's going to be their boys' first Independence Day. Little brave Elijah, so that's awesome.
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97 Country WPCV. They say that Taylor and Travis are getting married this week in New York City. I refuse to believe that Taylor's going to have her wedding at MSG. I think if they are there, they're probably already married, and this is just a party. I could be wrong. Probably am. Here she is with I Knew It, I Knew You.

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0: ride from Darius Rucker on 97 Country WPCV, where it's 11:42. Melissa Moran here, almost lunchtime. Now, if you're tough and you don't mind snakes, then here's your chance to grab your share of $25,000 in prizes. The 2026 Florida Python Challenge registration is open now, and the competition runs July 10th through the 19th. And there are different categories. You can go in as a novice, professional, and military. And I know in each category, you could win up to like $10,000, depending on how many pythons you can catch. But that is up to you, because I want nothing to do with those nope ropes.
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2: Feel the thunder for America 250. 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
1: 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Post Malone and Jelly Roll, along with Carter Faith, they're going to be at Ray J on Wednesday, next Wednesday. 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

0: 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After the Alan Jackson show in Nashville over the weekend, Riley Green was singing at a bar and actor Kevin James hopped up for a little sing-along. He's a big fan of country music. Here's Don't Mind If I Do.
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0: No way, Morgan. How's it going today?
1: Oh, way better now.
0: Yeah, you're caller 9. Congratulations.
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0: Both Post Malone and Jelly Roll, along with Carter Faith, going to be at Ray J next Wednesday. And it sounds like you are going to have a phenomenal time. Where are you calling from?
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Jordan Davis was actually taken into custody in Ontario because a man from Indiana was wanted by authorities, and his name was Jordan Davis. That was a big whoopsie. They let him go. 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

0: country am I in?
1: It doesn't matter. It's 5 o'clock somewhere.
0: It's always on 5 in Margaritaville, come to think of it.
1: Yeah, I heard that.
0: You've been there, haven't you?
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0: Let's get out of here.
1: I'm gone.
2: Yeah, 12:38, close enough. 97 Country, WPCB. We're at 87 degrees right now and cloudy. Should get some thunderstorms around 2 o'clock. 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

0: Tracy Lawrence, find out who your friends are on 97 Country WPCV, where it's 12:45, and you're going to get friends real quick if they find out that you got a $50 gift card to Twin Peaks Bar and Restaurant, because I don't know if you've ever been, but they've got good food, great drafts at a frosty 29 degrees, rare barrel-aged whiskeys served just the way you want them. 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
1: 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Good luck. Here's some Brad Paisley for you.

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Rumor has it, Kenny Chesney has a golden ticket into Taylor Swift's wedding. Kenny, I know you probably signed a bunch of paperwork in an NDA, but we want pictures. Here's Happy Does.

0: Stockholm sleepless in a hotel room on 97 Country WPCV. Who's this?
1: Sherry.
0: Hey, Sherry, you're going to Twin Peaks. You got a $50 gift card.
1: Awesome.
0: Yeah, congrats. They've got some of the best beer around at 29 degrees. Rare barrel-aged whiskeys served just the way you want them. And, of course, the food is spectacular. And now you're also entered to win the grand prize, which is a watch party for the final match of the FIFA World Cup. Wouldn't that be cool?
1: Yes, it would.
0: Yeah. Julie and DJ are going to announce that on Tuesday, July 14th. So good luck with that. Where are you calling from?
1: Winter Haven.
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0: 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Let's cross our fingers for them. It's on at 8 o'clock. 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

Happy birthday, America. 97 Country, WPCV. Luke Bryan says he no longer keeps diaries of his time on the road because they're too incriminating. Luke, here's

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Today is Canada Day. Some of our favorite people are Canadian. Keanu Reeves, Ryan Gosling, Shania. Come on. Here's Lainey Wilson. She's not Canadian.

0: Leave the Night On from Sam Hunt on 97 Country WPCV, where it's 1:40. Melissa Moran here, and I don't know if you saw this breaking news, but about an hour ago, two people climbed up to the tippity top of the Empire State Building, like the part where you're really, really not supposed to go, like the very top, and they hung a flag that said, quote, "When the power of love beats the love of power, the world knows peace." And then the dude looked like he got down on one knee and proposed to his partner in crime. Romantic and pretty dumb. The flag really should have said, "Please cash app us some bail money.
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Well, I'm out of here for now, but Nick is on the job next, and he's got plenty for you to win. We're talking $50 gift card to Twin Peaks and tickets to see Post Malone and Jelly Roll. That's a lot. Here's Thomas Rhett, Make Me Wanna, 97 Country.

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1: Happy hump day to you, my friend. I am Nick Allen on the job. Jason Aldean, Don't Tell On Me, coming up just for you. Kane Brown, cool again as well, but it's Ronnie Atkins. These are my people kicking off too as well.

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Did you know at YouTube headquarters, employees can either take the elevator, stairs, or slide? 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I wonder.

0: Combs on 97 Country, WPCV. Nick, you're on the job. We're halfway through the week, my friend. Just around the corner. You're going to be doing a little celebrating over the weekend. It's our 250th birthday celebration, 4th of July and whatnot. You're also going to be celebrating a little bit later on this afternoon because we're going to play trivia for free stuff for a pair of tickets to see Post Malone along with Jelly Roll and Carter Faith at Ray J on July 8th. And at 6 p.m. tonight, guess what I have for you? A $50 gift card to Twin Peaks, the best in the game, and going to put your name into the grand prize drawing for a watch party for the final match as the world's biggest soccer tournament is going on. As a matter of fact, the United States is playing tonight. Some name I can't even pronounce at around 8 o'clock. Grand Prize Arena is going to be announced on Tuesday, July 14th during the 97 Country Morning Show with Julie and DJ. So, stick around.
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97 Country. More scattered showers for the remainder of the afternoon, tonight, and possibly tomorrow. Overnight low 73. Tomorrow's high 91. It's cloudy at 87 with Jordan Davis on 97 Country. Even worse.

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Nick here on the job for Wednesday. Thank you so much for tuning in. I certainly do appreciate it. Hey, as we celebrate our 250th birthday, long live country. It's Shane Proffitt on 97 Country, WPCV.

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97 Country. You know, a lot of country stars own bars in Nashville, but this guy says owning a bar restaurant has crossed his mind recently, and his dream is to open up one right here in Florida so people can pull their boats up to it. It's John Party Boots Off on 97 Country WPCV.

0: Luke Bryan playing again on 97 Country WPCV. Nick here on the job. So Friday, it looks like, is the date when Taylor Swift and Travis Kelce tie the knot at Madison Square Garden. Well, there's a woman that believes Taylor Swift's Madison Square Garden wedding is a hoax. She's a TikToker by the name of Anna, and she says there is no way that Taylor Swift would ever get married at Madison Square Garden. And she says getting married on the French countryside would be a lot more believable.
1: I'm sorry, but you cannot convince me that Taylor Allison Swift, Taylor Take Me to the Lakes Where All the Poets Went to Die Swift, is getting married at Madison Square Garden. You just can't convince me. A chateau on the French countryside, or maybe even on the coast in Rhode Island. But MSG, how stupid do you guys think we are?
0: You just gotta wait and see.
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1: Welcome to the show. If you're just tuning in to Central Florida's Country Station, 97 Country, I'm Nick Allen on the job for Hump Day. Ella Langley and Morgan Wallen, I Can't Love You Anymore on the way. Luke Combs, Even Though I'm Leaving, but it's Chris Young, I'm Coming Over. And it's

97 Country, Nick on the Job. Up next, I got a wacky but a true story on the way for you. But first, it's Luke Combs, Even Though I'm Leaving, on 97 Country WPCV, Central Florida's country station.

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Nick here on the job with a wacky but a true story. In a town in Poland, police arrested a man who decided to get back at his landlord. Now, the man showed up at the home of the landlord with a large backhoe and started bashing on two cars in the driveway. Police could do little to stop the guy, who was eventually arrested. Well, that's one way to tell your landlord you're behind on rent. Say it with me. Wacky but true.

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97 Country, WPCV. It's cloudy in 81. And 87, I should say. And I was looking at the radar here, and it looks like the rain is moving more west. But we could get some thunderstorms within less than an hour from now. 73 tonight, 91 tomorrow with Blake Shelton on 97.

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1: 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Nick, you're on the job with a quick Nick news attack. Go to work, even if you got a really hangover. A study found hangovers don't affect your decision-making ability. Making decisions isn't the problem. The problem is coming up with a plausible story to tell everyone when they notice you're wearing the same clothes you had on yesterday.
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97 Country, Nick here on the job. 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
1: Hey, how you doing?
2: Mine are fine. I'm hoping on this not-too-shabby-looking Wednesday afternoon. In case you're just tuning in, I am Nick Allen on the job. Luke Combs, BYU, his latest on the way for you. Jake Owens, Homemade, your first look at traffic, and Post Malone trivia for free stuff. I'm going to ask you a Post Malone-related trivia question. Get it right, score a pair of tickets to see him, along with Jelly Roll and Carter Faith, at Ray J on July 8th, as we're...

97 Country with yet another useless fact. If you put a raisin in a fresh glass of champagne, it'll rise and fall continuously. Oh, I could sit there and watch it for a little while. This is Jake Owen, 97 Country. Believe

0: Jake Owens, homemade on 97 Country, WPCV. I am Nick Allen on the job. Post Malone trivia in a minute. You got a comment about my useless fact?
1: Now, that's a new low, sitting there trying to entertain yourself by watching a Razor get drunk.
0: Let's see how your Monday, what day is it now? Wednesday afternoon commute. Big

0: 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Rick.
1: There's a backup in toward Orlando along the westbound side of I-4 near Parr Street as you head toward Highway 408. Then you're calling again approaching Sand Lake Road on and off in toward Polk County. That's a very heavy delay around toward at least Highway 429. There's a delay forming out of Lakeland using northbound Highway 98 as you pass by Main Street around toward I-4, then again approaching Rock Ridge Road. And with the heavier rainfall in Tampa, it's causing people to drive a lot slower in several areas, including sections of I-275 as well as I-4. You may want to use a little bit of caution. There's also the potential for some high standing water forming on the roadways as well. I'm Rick Dixon with your Central Florida traffic.
0: Thank you very much. It is time to play the game you like a little bit. Trivia for Free Stuff Post Malone Edition. 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I certainly do appreciate it. I'm going to ask you a Post Malone-related trivia question. Get it right. Score a pair of tickets to see him. Post Malone along with Jelly Roll and Carter Faith, Ray J, July 8th. 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
4: It'll be dry overnight and through the morning hours. Then we'll have scattered showers and thunderstorms in the afternoon and evening, and a few could be heavy. Rain chances running about 60% each day and through the holiday weekend. Overnight lows in the low 70s and daytime highs back into the low 90s. For 97 Country, I'm Spectrum Bay News 9 Chief Meteorologist Mike Clay.
5: Cloudy skies and 86 at 97 Country. 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
6: Guitar Hero.
5: Ding, ding, ding, ding, ding, ding, ding, ding, ding. You Googled that,
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5: Didn't ya?
6: Yes!
5: Yes, you did. Who's this?
6: This is Lindsay.
5: Lindsay, where are you calling from?
6: I'm in Lakeland.
5: Lindsay in Lakeland, knowing that Post Malone learned how to play guitar thanks to Guitar Hero, you scored a pair of tickets to see him with Jelly Roll and Carter Faith at Ray J July 8th. Lindsay, congratulations to you.
6: Woo! Thank you.

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0: 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A passenger told TSA officials that a friend told him he could get the grenades through security if he placed them in peanut butter. 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

97 Country on the way. Josh Turner, Corey Kent, along with Cole Wetzel. And with summertime being here and you're going to be doing a little cooking out on your grill, there are some certain foods that you shouldn't even cook on the grill. That's coming up too on 97 Country.

97 Country, if you're planning on doing a little grilling and chilling over the 4th of July holiday weekend, there are some certain foods you should not even think about putting on the grill. That's coming up next after Corey Kent and Co. Wetzel, Rocky Mountain Low.

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1: So, Jared, if you're busting out your grill and, let's say, asking ChatGPT for tips for your 4th of July barbecue this year, this, my friend, might come as a shock. AI uncovered a Bloomberg article that had professional chefs list foods you should never cook on a grill. Can you guess what the number one would be?
2: Hot dogs.
1: Close. Burgers.
2: Really?
1: Yes. And here's a partial list of this. Now, the reason why they put burgers on this list, here's their argument, is the fat drips down, the outside doesn't get caramelized, and you lose all the flavor. So I guess you're supposed to use something that's called a plancha, a flat piece of cast iron that you place on top of the grill. I mean, the 4th of July is all about freedom, though, so I say do what you want to.
2: Whatever you want.
1: Whatever you want. Why not? Filet mignon made this list. Now, it doesn't have enough fat for the grill. And you know, filet mignons are usually pretty thick, so it's hard to cook them all the way you want to when you're using a flame. This one, and I'm sure you don't do this, pizza. You don't grill.
2: Nah, okay. That's a great idea. You need a wood-fired oven for that.
1: Well, most grills don't cook very evenly, and it's also hard to get the toppings to cook right anyway. So if you do try it, though, use aluminum foil or a pizza stone. Otherwise, you might have a tough time scraping it off the grill. And finally, melty cheeses. ChatGPT notes the softer cheeses and processed types like American are just going to melt through the grates. I mean, you can work it on a burger. I mean, if you really want to flip the script on this list.
2: Oh, yeah.
1: So, some of the things that you should never grill, and I'm surprised burgers made that list.
2: Man. I do it all the time.
1: Well, I guess now you have to use some plancha or whatever it is. 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
1: Thanks, man. 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
3: The heavier rainfall in Tampa, as well as Lakeland, there are some areas where the traffic is pretty heavy and slow, mainly due to the rainfall itself. And there's also the potential for some high standing water forming on the roadways. The traffic is pretty slow out of Lakeland using southbound Highway 98 as you head toward Eaton Park. And in Orlando, the westbound side of I-4 that's slowing from Parr Street toward Highway 408. Then again from Sand Lake Road on or off in toward Polk County around toward Highway 27. Otherwise, you run better beyond that as you head in toward Polk City. I'm Rick Dixon with your Central Florida traffic.
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You got 6 minutes left to wrap it all up. It is 4:54 with Chris Jansen. 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
1: Sound whistle, blow the horn. It's 5 o'clock from the top. That means, my friend, it is officially quitting time. And I'm Nick Allen on the job, getting set to drive you home on a soggy Wednesday afternoon with Lane. I'm not feeling so well. Jason Aldean, we back. Another look at traffic and laughing at drive time, because 9 times out of 10, my friend, you are about to get stuck in it.

97 Country coming up. I got some jokes lined up for you and another look at traffic to see how the rain is affecting your driving habits this afternoon. But first, it's Jason Aldean. We back, and it's on 97 Country.

0: Jason Aldean on 97 Country WPCV. Nick here on the job. Traffic in a minute. It's laughing at drive time because obviously you're stuck in it. Not too happy about it. Plus, it is raining. So please drive as conditions warrant it. Feel free to laugh at these. And as always, Rimshot. Soda separately. Laughing stock. Cattle with a sense of humor. Teacher says, which book has helped you the most in your life? Student says, my father's checkbook. Yes, money cannot buy you happiness, but I still feel a lot more comfortable crying in a new BMW than on a bike. I'm almost done. How was your day, Mom? Is teenager for I need something that costs money. And finally, why can't the bank keep a secret? It has too many tellers. Thank you so much for your time. That is indeed my time. And as always, keep your eyes on the road, your hands upon the wheel at 10 and 2, or 93 if you want to.
1: The heaviest rainfall at this point is between Plant City and Lakeland, and it's adding to your very heavy delays along I, where people are driving a lot slower than usual. And with this heavier rainfall, there is the potential for some high standing water forming on the roadways themselves, so you may want to give yourself a little bit of caution. There are delays in toward Tampa that are pretty heavy on northbound I-275 crossing over the Howard Franklin Bridge that begins near the hump and opens up gradually after Bush Boulevard. Heading down from Orlando, the southbound side of Florida's Turnpike, there's a backup briefly at I-4. Then again, through

0: Hunters Creek at Highway 417, and some brief places toward Kissimmee near Highway 192 as well. I'm Rick Dixon with your Central Florida traffic.
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7: It'll be dry overnight and through the morning hours. Then we'll have scattered showers and thunderstorms in the afternoon and evening, and a few could be heavy. Rain chances running about 60% each day and through the holiday weekend. Overnight lows in the low 70s and daytime highs back into the low 90s. For 97 Country, I'm Spectrum Bay News 9 Chief Meteorologist Mike Clay.
8: Heavy rain in the forecast for next hour and probably after 7 o'clock, too. That's where we are now. Thunderstorms 84 with Luke Combs on. Double.

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On the way, Eric Church, Josh Ross, a good news story making the rounds, and your last look at traffic. But first, Kenny Chesney, carry on, 97 Country.

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0: Josh Ross, Hate How You Look on 97 Country, WPCV. Nick here on the job. Your last look at traffic coming up after a good news story making the rounds. The U.S. murder rate is on pace to reach its lowest level since the FBI started keeping track back in 1960. Preliminary figures show murders fell nearly 19% during the first 4 months of the year compared with the same period back in 2025. Now, this continues a steady decline that we've been seeing in recent years. And that, my friend, is a good thing. All right, let's see how this rain is affecting your driving habits. Rick, what's up?
1: The heaviest rain at this point is between Lakeland and Tampa, and it's affecting several roadways, including I-4, Highway 98, and Polk Parkway, as well as I-275. People are driving a lot slower than usual along several of these roadways. With the heavier rainfall, there's the potential for some high standing water forming on the roadways as well, so you may want to give yourself a little bit of caution trying to get through all of that. In Orlando, the westbound side of I-4, that's very slow from at least Parr Street toward Highway 408. And you're crawling again after Sand Lake Road. All are off as you head in toward Polk County, around toward at least Highway 27. I'm Rick Dixon with your Central Florida traffic.
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1: 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Nick here on the job. Coming up in less than 10 minutes from this very spot, your crack at a $50 gift card, courtesy of the fine folks over there at Twin Peaks. But first, Luke Bryan, I Don't Want This Night to End on 97 Country.

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1: So for dinner, my loving wife, Miss Nan, made loaded baked potato soup with bacon, cheddar cheese, sour cream, scallions, and hot sauce. 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And I see on the JOB, looking for caller number 9 on my line at 293 or 683-9797 to win a $50 gift card to Twin Peaks. Dial carefully, and good luck as we're...

0: 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Hi, who are you?
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0: Hey, Jessica, where are you calling from?
1: Lakeland.
0: Jessica from Lakeland, you're lucky caller number 9 on my line. Ding, ding, ding, ding. Just scored a $50 gift card to Twin Peaks. And Jessica, we're also going to enter your name for the grand prize drawing. Since soccer is happening, a watch party for the final match. Jessica, congratulations to you.
1: Thank you.

0: Russell Dickerson, Happened to Me on 97 Country WPCB. Oh, there he is. Wonder where my music bed was. I'm Nick on the job with some country quick hits for you. Little nibbits of information about your favorite stars in the world of country music. Keith Urban and Dan and Shay will represent country music this month as part of the Good Morning America Summer Concert Series. Keith is going to be playing on July 10th, and Dan and Shay take the stage July 31st. Jordan Davis says he almost got arrested in Canada for something he didn't do. After a show in Canada, he says two border control agents came to his plane and asked to speak with him. He says they asked him if he was in trouble in Indiana. They told him another Jordan Davis had been arrested in Indiana, and they wanted to make sure it wasn't him.
1: Two cops came up here, pulled me into the border patrol, and they're like, I need you to be real serious with me, man. Are you in some trouble in Indiana? And I was like, no, I've never even been arrested, dude. They were serious for a second, dude.
2: By what?
1: Somebody.

0: somebody in Indiana named Jordan Davis is in trouble.
1: When he came out, he was like, are you the country singer? I was like, yeah.
0: He was like, oh, dude, now you're going to go back and bash us. Huh? Yeah. I was like, no, all good, dude. Just let me get out of here.
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12: It'll be dry overnight and through the morning hours. Then we'll have scattered showers and thunderstorms in the afternoon and evening, and a few could be heavy. Rain chances running about 60% each day and through the holiday weekend. Overnight lows in the low 70s and daytime highs back into the low 90s. For 97 Country, I'm Spectrum Bay News 9 Chief Meteorologist Mike Clay.
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97 Country coming up, a Star, Stripes, and Summer Tune from Lone Star, and your Wednesday evening edition of some stupid news. But first, Thomas Rhett. 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

0: So, police in Mexico are searching for a mystery vigilante that locals have nicknamed, and I quote, Mexican Batman.
1: I'm Batman.
0: Over the past few weeks, five suspected motorcycle thieves have been found duct-taped to light poles with the stolen motorcycles parked nearby. Some even had the word thief written across their forehead. Now, before anyone gets to order a cape or starts to anyway, police are reminding everyone that the people found tied up are still considered victims, regardless of the accusations. Officers believe more than one person may be involved, but so far, no arrests have been made. And someone should pitch Batman to DC Comics. That's why I call this little bit stupid news, and I'm the bonehead who reads it on 97 Country WP.

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97 Country with your last useless fact. When Heinz ketchup leaves the bottle, it travels at a maximum rate of 0.028 miles per hour. If it flows any faster, the batch is rejected. I had no idea.

0: Joe Nichols, Broken Heartsville on 97 Country WPCV. Nick here on the job. Certainly has been a ball, y'all. Glenn coming up in 18 minutes. It is 6:42. Congrats to our big winners this afternoon. Lindsay scoring Post Malone Jelly Roll concert tickets. And Jessica winning a $50 Twin Peaks gift card. More chance for you to win those fabulous prizes starting tomorrow morning with Julie and DJ in the morning. Follow me on socials at NickAllen975. That's Nick without a K, Allen with two L's and one E. And hopefully I'll get to see you tomorrow as we do a 97 Country Roadshow from 10 a.m. to 1 p.m. at Sawgrass Equipment. Their New Holland dealership is their grand opening over there at 304 Winston Creek Parkway right here in Lakeland. Gonna BRB with Blake Shelton and A Passing Thought. 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

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I'll catch you tomorrow for Thursday. And thanks for hanging with 97 Country, WPCV, Central Florida's country station. I'm Nick. I'm out. Later.

97 Country WPCV Central Florida's Country Station with Jason Aldean. How far does a goodbye go? Starting off 7 o'clock on this wonderful Wednesday night. My name is Glenn, back again halfway through the work week. I know you're feeling good. So am I, let me tell you. And I am back taking your text on the Bartow Ford request and dedication text line 863-683-9797. 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

New music from Lainey Wilson and John Mayer, Phone, Keys, Wallet on 97 Country. Glove it to you, and you know we're looking forward to it. It's going to be here before you know it, Friday night. Here's Eric Pasley.

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Keith Urban on 97 Country, John Cougar, John Deere, John 316. Glenn with you with new music from Zach John King and putting the finishing touches on his new album, I'm What You Get, out August 28th. It's Get to Drinkin'.

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0: TSA agents are finding some interesting things, including grenades in peanut butter. A passenger told TSA officials that a friend told him he could get the grenades through security if he placed them in peanut butter. Why on earth would you be trying to travel with smoke grenades in your luggage?
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1: 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Or do you have to add refrigerant every year? 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

0: Jordan Davis. His latest Turn This Truck Around on 97 Country. Glenn here with you on this wonderful Wednesday night. Coming up on 8 o'clock with the big dog daddy, Toby Keith. I love this bar on 97 Country.
1: We got winners. We got losers. Chain smokers and boozers. And we got yuppies. We got bikers. We've got

Justin Moore here on 97 Country. It's Time's Ticking, starting off 8 o'clock on this wonderful Wednesday night. My name is Glenn, taking your text on the Bar 2 Ford Request and Dedication text line. 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Kenny Chesney on 97 Country.